0: Mix, o melhor mix do Brasil. Mix.
1: They say the holy water's watered down, and this town's lost its faith.

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1: Yo, man.
2: Yo.
1: Open up, man.
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2: Say it wasn't you.
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0: 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Mix.
1: They say the holy water's watered down, and this town's lost its faith.